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You still got time. Text in the keyword working, W-O-R-K-I-N-G, to 60796. 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

0: 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And that's what she said.
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On this date, 1989, the final episode of Dynasty aired, and Martha Quinn, original MTV VJ, is celebrating a birthday. So let's talk about music of the 80s. 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

0: Big stages, bigger songs. KHPT Conroe, KGLK Lake Jackson. 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
1: By 1985, Loverboy was in a bit of a dry streak, all right? They needed a hit very badly, and along comes super producer Mutt Lange. Remember, he helped out Def Leppard, AC/DC, and others. Well, he had written a song with his then-wife Stevie Van. This was years before he married Shania Twain. Mike Reno later said that they needed a hit and that this song kicked the door back open for them. It's the title track to their album and a top 10 hit that year. Loving every minute of it. The Eagles 80s at 8.

the Eagles 80s at 8. I'm Doug O'Brien. A reporter once accused David Lee Roth of only writing songs about women. So one time, Dave was at a race. He saw a car that had this name, and he wrote a song about it. And you know what? In the middle of this song, you can actually hear Eddie Van Halen's Lamborghini revving up. It became a top 15 hit off the album 1984. It's Panama, the Eagles 80s at 8.

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1: Burt Reynolds once told me, like, when you're trying to impress people by name dropping, that's a no-go, son.
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The Eagles 80s at 8. I'm Doug O'Brien. This song was first offered to Stevie Nicks, but she couldn't do it. Blondie got a hold of it, became their biggest seller, and Billboard ranked it as the number one song of all of 1980. Off the American Gigolo soundtrack, it's Call Me. The Eagles 80s at 8.

The Eagles 80s at 8. I'm Doug O'Brien. 1981, Billy Squier released his album Don't Say No, and he said it changed his whole career. I would think so. It went triple platinum. My Kind of Lover off the album, The Eagles 80s at 8.

0: Lana, what is the greatest rock song of all time?
1: I don't know. Something from BTO, Bryan Adams, or...
0: Wait a minute. Those are all Canadian artists. This is America. We want the best of the best for the Eagle 500 Countdown Memorial Day weekend. 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

Houston's classic rock, the Eagle of Doug O'Brien. 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Oh, did I mention? 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

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KHPT Conroe, KGLK Lake Jackson. 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

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A website ranked 11 of the best fads of the 90s, and they chose the Macarena at number one. You chose correctly when I asked the question last week, and it's the music. It's always the music. 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

0: 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I wish I was.
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I'm Doug O'Brien. Today is National Eat What You Want Day, and it's Hostess Cupcake Day. Is that a coincidence? I think not. And I'm happy about it. Houston's classic rock, The Eagle.

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1: Burt Reynolds once told me, like, when you're trying to impress people by name dropping, that's a no-go, son.
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Houston's classic rock, The Eagle and Beg O'Brien. Men in Russia are actually mutilating their ears on purpose to get the so-called cauliflower ear look because they want to look like tough MMA fighters. Like, did someone spike their vodka? This whole looks maxing thing is out of control. If you're like me, it's like, this is it. This is as good as it gets. Houston's classic rock, The Eagle.

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The Eagle, Houston's Classic Rock. I'm Doug O'Brien. When it comes to pleasing a woman, a new study says that emotions matter more than money in the bedroom. But don't forget, money can still buy a world-class acting performance. Houston's Classic Rock, The Eagle.

I woke last night to the sound of thunder. How far off I sat and wondered. Started humming a song from 1962. And it's funny how the night moves.

The Eagle, Houston's classic rock. Today is May 11th, and it's also Twilight Zone Day. Remember the great TV show? You know why today is Twilight Zone Day? Neither do I. Nobody knows. There is no good reason why today should be that day, which kind of makes it appropriate. Houston's classic rock.

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1: Burt Reynolds once told me, like, when you're trying to impress people by name dropping, that's a no-go, son.
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0: From Galveston to Missouri City to Humble. Yeah, we've rocked them all. Houston's classic rock, The Eagle.
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Saturday, May 10th, H-Town honors the heroes who serve our great city. 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The football is going to be intense, and kickoff is 5 p.m. Houston, come out and be a part of something bigger than the game. 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

0: Houston, the Gamblers are bringing the heat, and this one's something special. 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The football is going to be intense, and kickoff is 5 p.m. Houston, come out and be a part of something bigger than the game. 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

0: Lana, what is the greatest rock song of all time?
1: 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Something from BTO, Bryan Adams, or...
0: Wait a minute. Those are all Canadian artists. This is America. We want the best of the best for the Eagle 500 Countdown Memorial Day weekend. 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
1: 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Something from BTO, Bryan Adams, or...
0: Wait a minute. Those are all Canadian artists. This is America. We want the best of the best for the Eagle 500 Countdown Memorial Day weekend. It's got to be Red Rock and Blue Awesomeness.
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0: I'm Mr. Floyd. Will you accept the charge from the United States? No, you don't have to. You're resident. I wonder why you don't have. Is there supposed to be someone out there besides your wife there to answer?
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0: This is United States calling. Are we reaching...
2: 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Yeah, we've rocked them all. 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

0: 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I wish I was.
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1: I don't know. Something from BTO, Bryan Adams, or...
0: Wait a minute. Those are all Canadian artists. This is America. We want the best of the best for the Eagle 500 Countdown Memorial Day weekend. 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

Morning, Enterrisers, fans of the music and friends of the show. It's your old buddy Outlaw Dave on the Eagle Before Dawn. Tuesdays. Am I right? Somewhere out there, someone is having a morning already. And they are going to interact with faceless voices, bureaucrats, people that work for the government, people that work for a utility company, people that work for somebody that they don't care about. All right? Every week, at some point, we intersect with people that are just doing their job, that have power over our life, our day, our moment. This call is monitored and will be recorded for training purposes. Yeah, there's nobody going back through these interactions. They are now using AI to hear if you become unhinged, if you use too many cuss words, and all of a sudden a different supervisor will be on the phone. You think I'm kidding? Oh, that's happening. Oh, yeah. But let me tell you something. When you call, let's say, the IRS, and you end up suffering through the wait time, and eventually someone gets on the phone to help you, their job, their thankless existence, their cubicle daily drudgery, you're just a faceless number on a screen. They don't know you. They're not your neighbor. They didn't see you at lunch. You didn't cut them off in traffic. They don't know who you are. They don't care until they do. All right? The IRS, customer service, the people at your credit card company, the people at your bank, the people at the cable company, they don't care. Now, in certain instances, they're halfway across the world, and not only do they not care, they probably can't really understand you or the nuances of the sounds of your voice. And that's just a new thing that we have to endure. But let me just tell you something, folks. I knew a guy in high school. His name was Jesse. Jesse Bob. And this guy had immutable Southern charm, and he learned it from his family, from his brothers, from his father. Charm. And he knew that people want to help you if you just show them that they want to help you. See, the people on the other end of the phone, they're just having another Tuesday just like you are. They don't care. All day long, angry, disheveled, irresponsible, unfortunate people get through to their phone line, and they don't care until you make them care. And there's two ways that can go. You can make them care so that they want to hurt you, or you can make them care so that they want to help this sad, desperate, good-natured person on the other end of the phone line. And you can tell, usually within 10 seconds of them picking up the line, what kind of mood they're in. Now, Jesse Bob, he always deployed the darling. And man, to see him do it in person, you could literally, his eyes would crinkle up, his eyebrows would go up, and he had this big, just eaten smile. But it was as pervasive on the phone as it was in person. He drug that darling out. Hey, darling, Jesse Bob here. What he also understood was life's a lottery, all right? And there's a million people out there on the phone line trying to get through, and there may only be 10 or 15 or 20 people in the service department, but there is more than one person. And when you make that judgment in the first 10 seconds of, oh, man, this person's not having any of this, you hang up. And you redial and you start all over again. Every chance is a new chance to connect with a person that might perhaps help you. Because it's not their money. It's not their utilities. It's not their service. It's just their job. And if you find the right person and you appeal to their kindler, gentler side with a couple of well-placed, darling, I just, man, don't know what's going on here at my house. If you could help me out, sort of a audible hat in hand, it gets you where you need to go. And if it don't, then you ain't doing it right.
And let's get out there and kick this thing's ass before it kicks ours. I'm the Eagle before dawn, darling.

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0: 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It's outlaw traffic.
2: Well, good morning. Starting off with an issue on the Katy Freeway. It's going to be on the frontage road eastbound at Bingle. It is blocking at least one lane. Just some brief delays so far. Had a problem. 610 to South Loop eastbound before Galveston Road. That's gone. So traffic still might be a little bit sluggish in the area. That's traffic. More with the Outlaw Dave Show next on Houston's Eagle.
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0: 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I saw Elvis in the Astrodome. I thought my heart, I'd battle with the booze. 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
1: Morning.
0: 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Oh, is it you?
1: It's me.
0: Are you having the Tuesday?
1: A case of the Tuesdays.
0: Oh, well, you know, sometimes people say that it sucks worse than Mondays. What's so sucky about your day today?
1: And you know what? It's not. It's not really.
0: Can't quite put your finger on it.
1: No, I can't. Nothing happened.
0: All right.
1: Smooth morning.
0: Cat didn't wake you up in the middle of the night.
1: She didn't.
0: Oh, okay. That's it. Get rid of the cat. Problem solved.
1: How dare you.
0: Dairy? How cat dairy? You? What are we talking about? So what we are talking about is the $1,000 concert tickets, football tickets, and a flyaway to New York City to see the greatest Canadian band ever.
1: Yes, I would agree with that.
0: I don't know that they're qualified to be a part of the Eagle 500 coming up for Memorial Day.
1: What?
0: But I can't stop you from putting in a vote. And if that weren't enough, we have a major concert announcement coming up at
1: 10 o'clock.
0: 9 o'clock.
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0: Houston, the Gamblers are bringing the heat, and this one's something special. 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The football is going to be intense, and kickoff is 5 p.m. Houston, come out and be a part of something bigger than the game. 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
1: 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Put it on, everybody.
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0: I feel like REO Speedwagon was the first concert that you and I went and saw together.
1: No.
0: Yes.
1: No, that was our second, I think.
0: Brotherhood of Rock?
1: Wait.
0: Styx?
1: Yes, you're right. No.
0: What?
1: I'm getting them all confused.
0: Because there's been so many concerts.
1: Yes.
0: You've only been here 9 months.
1: And we've seen a ton of concerts.
0: Right.
1: Yeah.
0: Anyway, we have a concert announcement coming up later this morning. 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
4: It's outlaw traffic.
5: 69, the East Texas Freeway southbound after I-10, the East Freeway. There's a new wreck in the downtown area. It's in the two left lanes, already causing a 15-minute delay from Lorraine. And if you're traveling on the Katy Freeway on the frontage road eastbound at Bingle, there is an accident blocking at least one lane. That's traffic. More with the Outlaw Dave Show next on Houston's Eagle.
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1: Amy.
2: Amy.
0: Yes.
2: Outlaw Dave and Lana.
3: Hi.
0: Hi.
2: You signed up to play our little game. That's what she said.
0: I did, didn't I?
2: Did Lonnie agree to do this?
0: He did.
2: Reluctantly.
3: Sucker.
2: Some people have accused of creating a series of questions that trip up the men.
3: No.
2: I think the word was misandry.
3: You accused. That was your word.
2: The listener said, I know how this works. I listen to the show. Amy knows. How long have you guys been together?
0: Over 8 years.
2: 8 years. Okay. All right, question number one. What was your first impression of him when you met him? Did y'all hook up on an app? Need to get the backstory. So how did you meet?
0: We met at a bar.
2: Okay. All right. So what was your first impression when you saw him?
0: I thought he looked cool.
2: What made him look cool?
0: Well, he was a biker.
3: Oh,
2: okay. Well, you didn't say he was wearing his cap backwards with some wraparound Oakleys, right?
3: No one thinks that's cool.
0: No, not even close.
3: Right? I was thinking he was smoking a cigarette.
2: Is that what's cool to you, Lana?
3: Well, it used to be, yeah.
2: All right, second question. What's your biggest pet peeve?
0: Of his that he does would be not picking up his clothes.
2: Oh.
0: Mm-hmm. Mm. Yeah. Like the laundry basket's right there. Why can't you just put it in the laundry basket?
2: Does he throw it towards the laundry basket?
0: He throws it beside. He like gets undressed beside the laundry basket.
3: Seriously?
0: Yes.
3: Ridiculous.
2: Sticky question. Question number three.
0: Uh-oh.
2: In the bedroom, what's your biggest turn off?
0: Probably when he's on his phone.
3: Yeah.
2: Wait, during sex? He's on his phone during sex?
3: It's a thing.
2: Okay. All right. Let's get Lonnie on the phone. Don't go anywhere.
4: Hello?
2: Lonnie, Outlaw Dave, and Lana from Houston's Eagle.
3: What's up?
2: Try to get you a fabulous night on the town, maybe dinner at Hooters, or at the least a set of monogrammed koozies.
3: Not monogrammed, Lonnie.
2: I'll put your initials on them.
4: All right.
2: I'm hoping that Amy warned you ahead of time that we're playing this little game called That's What She Said.
4: Yep.
3: Yep.
2: Yep. She's on the line. She can hear you. So watch your words, young man, and the three questions. Easy breezy.
4: All right.
2: Easy breezy. We said, Amy, what was your first impression when you met Lonnie? What did you think? What did she say?
4: Man, that dude looks good.
2: Yeah, that's what she said.
3: Yeah.
2: That's what she said. Cool.
3: Yeah, but yeah, she thought you were super cool.
2: Then we asked Amy, question number two, what's your biggest pet peeve? And she said about Lonnie. We said, yeah, sure. What do you think she said?
4: I'm messy.
3: Well, so, can you be more specific?
2: Yeah, is there any one thing that you do that's really irritating to her that she maybe points out on the reg?
4: Putting my dishes up.
2: Oh, so close.
0: That's one of.
2: But you need to work on that too.
3: Yeah.
2: It's not picking up your clothes. Just put them right there on the floor by the basket. All right. It's the rubber question. It's the sticky question. Let's see if we can pull this thing out, get you dinner at Hooters. Some of them buffalo shrimp and some of them wings. We said, Amy, what's your biggest turnoff in the bedroom as it pertains to Lonnie? What did she say?
4: Oh, she don't have one.
3: Oh no, she did. Oh,
2: yeah, no, she does. She doesn't like it when you're on your phone.
4: Oh, golly.
2: What's going on, man? You got this beautiful lady laying in the bed next to you. There you are, doom scrolling. Well, my brother, you guys came up a little bit short.
3: That's what she said.
2: We'll get you guys some Outlaw Dave Show koozies. Oh, yeah, that's what they're getting. And okay. I'm going to put their initials on it. Thanks for playing our little game.
0: Thank you.
2: That's what she said. Coming up next, it's the $1,000 minute. You can sign up for any one of our games at HoustonEagle.com.

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1: Good morning.
0: Good morrow to you.
1: Good morning to you.
0: You and your sublimated accent. 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Also the same place you're voting for the Eagle 500 coming up on Memorial Day weekend. And speaking of things coming up, anything, just pull something out of the quiver.
1: The hacky sack.
0: No, you've got Rush tickets in New York City at the top of this hour. You've got the concert announcement coming up at the top of the 9 o'clock hour. And couples sit down in the chairs for the relationship wrecking in a little game we call
1: That's what she said. But also the hacky sack.
0: And how identity thieves have crafted a new way to steal the essence of what we thought was going to be the immutable security device.
1: Your soul.
0: Yeah. Well, not the soul, but, you know, biometrics. They got a hack now.
1: Yeah. Hacky sack.
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4: Sixth turn to the North Loop westbound between 69, the East Texas Freeway and Airline. Starting to see some stop and go conditions, about an 8 minute delay. We had a wreck on 69, the East Texas Freeway southbound after I-10, the East Freeway. They've cleared that. Still looking at a 5 minute backup from Quitman. That's traffic. More with the Outlaw Dave Show next on Houston's Eagle.
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0: Thanks to attorney Brian White. Get Brian, get paid. Lights are on, clock is hot, and it's go time.
3: Hello?
4: Brandy, it's Outlaw Dave and Lana from Houston Deagle.
3: Hi, how are you?
4: Fine, how are you?
3: Very good.
4: Are you feeling like you're on your game this morning, like you're just...
3: Hopefully.
5: She sounds like it.
4: So I feel like she's captivated. I feel like she's ready.
3: I hope so. I hear it every morning and I always do well then. So.
4: I know, right? $1,000 minute. Attorney Brian White, he pays you. We ask the questions. I've got the stopwatch. She's got the answers. Are you ready, Brandy?
3: I am.
4: What do caterpillars turn into?
3: Butterflies.
4: How many wheels does a bicycle have?
3: Two.
4: What season comes after spring?
3: Summer.
4: True or false? The Atlantic Ocean is saltier than the Mediterranean Sea.
3: True.
4: What is the 10th letter of the alphabet?
3: J.
4: In the Bible, how many days did it take God to create the world?
3: 7.
4: What character did Alan Alda play on MASH?
3: Oh, what's his name? Pass.
4: What does the unit M stand for in measurement? The unit M.
3: Meter.
4: In what year was the first Toy Story movie released?
3: 94.
4: It's 3:29 now. What time will it be 2 hours and 12 minutes from now?
3: Pass.
4: What character did Alan Alda play on MASH?
3: Hawkeye.
4: It's 3:29 now. What time will it be in 2 hours and 12 minutes?
3: 5:40.
4: Time.
3: 5:41.
4: Did she get it in?
5: She got it in.
4: She got it in.
5: Brandy.
4: Brandy.
5: Brandy. So close.
4: Wait. You say that like she didn't win.
5: She didn't.
4: What?
5: I know. I was really hoping to give this money to you.
4: I know.
5: True or false? The Atlantic Ocean is saltier than the Mediterranean Sea. You said true, but the answer is false.
4: What?
3: Oh.
4: I mean, I don't even have a basis to logically deduce why that. I guess shallower waters, less saline. I don't know.
5: No basis.
4: other than that.
5: I mean, the 10th letter out of the alphabet, you nailed that.
4: Both hands,
5: that
4: though.
5: Was
4: she
5: impressive.
4: Used both hands.
5: What character did Alan Alda play on MASH? You came back on the pass and said Hawkeye. So impressive.
4: One. It's the God question.
5: Well,
4: how many days did it take God to create the world? She said 7. The answer is 6.
3: Oh, he rested on the 7th day.
5: Yeah. I know. Yeah. I was going to let you have that.
4: What? Really? Why?
5: Well, because...
4: I mean, literally, it's in the Bible. It took God 6 days to create the earth, and on the 7th day, he rested, hence the Sabbath.
5: But in what year was the first Toy Story? You said 94. It was 95.
3: I was thinking that.
4: That was the hard question.
3: I was like, is it 94 or 95?
4: And she was right there. She was.
5: Yes, you were right in the vein.
4: Oh, Brandy.
5: Well
4: Brandy,
5: done.
4: Brandy.
5: But.
4: The consolation prize is, well, when I say Outlaw Dave bonus pack with a t-shirt, a visor, sunglasses, and a koozie, does that make you excited?
3: It does.
4: Would it make you more excited if I gave you a pair of tickets to go see the Eagles on the final Texas date Saturday?
3: Yes, it would.
4: Hello!
5: Well, there you go.
4: Sign up today at HoustonsEagle.com for your chance
5: in the hot seat.

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0: I'm always amused when people are like, one step closer to the weekend, but here we are, one step closer to the weekend.
1: Okay.
0: Outlaw David Lana, Houston's Eagle, the first keyword of the day for your trip to New York City. It is a weekend. YYZ.
1: That's your keyword.
0: Major concert announcement coming up at 9 a.m. We've got a couple in our chairs for our little relationship game. And also, people talk about internet fads, right? Dabbing, duck lips. Well,
1: picture fads.
0: Something that people are doing that is actually putting you at risk for violating your privacy. Mm-hmm. And I don't just mean selling your data from Netflix.
1: No, real security issues.
0: Lana, what is the greatest rock song of all time?
1: I don't know. Something from BTO, Bryan Adams, or...
0: Wait a minute. Those are all Canadian artists. This is America. We want the best of the best for the Eagle 500 Countdown Memorial Day weekend. 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
6: It's outlaw traffic.
7: Ongoing road construction. I-10, the Katy Freeway westbound between 45, the North Freeway, and Studemont's in the two right lanes. Turned into a 10 to 12 minute backup very quickly back to Lockwood. New wreck on the Fort Bend Toll Road. This is going to be northbound after Orem, starting to cause some delays in the area. That's traffic. More with the Outlaw Dave Show next on Houston's Eagle.
0: Sure, buddy, Outlaw David. 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

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The football is going to be intense, and kickoff is 5 p.m. Houston, come out and be a part of something bigger than the game. 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

0: stories. She's got stories. What kind of stories does Lana have? Weird stories, scary stories, stories that make you talk. Gross out stories, cringe out stories, even stories about monkeypox. Oh, stories. She's got stories. Here's Outlaw Dave and Lana now.
1: They're going to steal your fingerprints.
2: What?
1: They're going to bypass your biometric.
2: Oh. That's the fail safe.
1: But first, The famous Dutch Orange bus has arrived in Houston. It's bright orange. It's double-decker. It's packed with Netherlands soccer fans. They're here for the 2026 FIFA World Cup. They've been traveling around for 20 years, and they're expected to lead fan parades in the city.
2: Pass the Ducci on the left. And they're here now.
1: They're here now. They just got here.
2: They're going to party for the next 2 months. That's awesome.
1: The mullet is back in such a way, even McDonald's in New Zealand released a burger called the McMullet.
2: McMullet.
1: So what it is it's a standard cheeseburger with one extra slice of cheese that hangs out the back.
2: The extra cheese.
1: You know how we like to pose in fun ways on social media? Mm-hmm, yeah. Maybe it's duck lips. Maybe it's the V hand gesture, which is a symbol of victory or peace.
2: Chunk of a deuce.
1: Your biometrics are at risk. Chinese security expert Li Chang has said the risk of people stealing your fingerprints is real, especially if it's a close range shot. They can get a perfect picture of your fingerprints and then use that to steal your identity and your soul's AI technology can extract about half a person's fingerprints, which is enough. They suggest if you're going to post a picture holding up a peace sign,
2: put your other hand in your pocket,
1: blur out your fingerprints first.
2: Oh.

0: 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In our couples chairs, Rosa and Jaime. And while so far it's been easy.
1: That's what she said.
0: So here's the sticky question. You've heard this on the show before. It's the one that makes everybody stop and go.
1: Ooh.
0: Who did he lose his virginity to?
2: Oh, God, I don't know for sure. I don't know.
0: Take a guess.
3: 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The Outlaw Dave Show on Houston's Eagle. 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It's outlaw traffic.
4: Big problem as you travel on Highway 90 eastbound Chimney Rock to South Post Oak Road. All the main lanes are blocked. Due to a serious crash, got you backed up more than an hour from Fondren Road. Also, Fort Bend Toll Road northbound shut down for more up to Main Street because of that same crash. That's traffic. More with the Outlaw Dave Show next on Houston's Eagle.
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1: Rosa, it's Outlaw Dave and Lana.
0: Good morning.
1: From Houston's Eagle.
2: Hi, Rosa.
0: Good morning.
1: Are you excited?
0: Somewhat. We'll see. We never line up, so I don't know.
1: Now, how long have you and, is it, it's J-A-M-I-E, so is it Jamie or Jaime?
0: It's Jaime.
1: Jaime. Okay. Someone wrote it wrong in the paper.
2: Did I?
1: It's J-A-I-M.
0: Oh, maybe I did send it in wrong.
1: It's not about blame.
2: Is not.
1: Unless Lana did it wrong.
0: Okay. Sounds about right.
1: How long have you guys been together?
0: We've been together 15 years.
1: 15 years.
2: You got together young.
0: No, not young. We're not young.
2: No? I feel like you are.
1: Lana's not getting any younger either.
2: Sure ain't. How,
1: what's your longest relationship now?
2: 3 years.
1: 3 years, and that was with the guy with the lazy eye?
2: No, that was 2 years.
1: She didn't realize he had a lazy eye for the first 6 months.
2: I didn't, until people started pointing it out.
1: They go, hey, you're dating a guy with a lazy eye. She's like, wait, what? And then the other day, I asked her who was on her hall pass, and she said Lenny Kravitz, and suddenly it all made sense. He has a lazy eye, too.
0: Okay.
2: Which I didn't know until you told me.
1: Enough about Lana, Rosa. You and Jaime, who said I love you first?
0: I did.
1: Oh.
2: Ooh.
0: Yeah, I know.
2: That's so bold.
0: I know. Well, I did the first everything.
2: Really?
1: Well, wait. What other firsts are there?
2: Yes. Tell us more.
1: Stop. We've now moved off the page. All right. Question number two. Who spends more time on their phone? You or Jaime?
0: I do. Oh. I do. Yeah. And he'll probably say me too.
1: He'll probably say
0: he doesn't really use his phone.
1: Okay. So here's the sticky question. You've heard this on the show before. It's the one that makes everybody stop and go. Who did he lose his virginity to?
0: Oh, God, I don't know for sure. I don't know.
1: Take a guess.
0: I have no idea. Maybe a stripper or something? I don't know.
1: What? No.
2: Jaime.
1: Who was his first girlfriend?
0: I don't know. I don't know. He doesn't really talk about his girlfriend.
1: All right, so we think that Jaime lost his virginity to a stripper.
2: We think.
1: A stripper. All right.
0: Maybe. I have no idea.
2: Do you pay extra for that? Or?
0: Oh, God, who knows?
1: Well, we're about to find out. Da, da, da, da, da, da, da. What time he do?
0: He's a screen printer.
1: We were just talking about that the other day at the big crawfish bash. Yeah, screen printing.
2: So he does t-shirts?
0: Yeah, he screen prints t-shirts.
1: Wait, now did you tell him we were doing this?
3: No, she didn't.
0: I told him yesterday.
3: And I'm busy right now.
2: Hi, Jaime.
1: Hi, Jaime.
3: Hey, how's it going?
1: We're trying to win some tickets to go see the Eagles on the final concert they're ever going to play in the state of Texas.
3: Oh.
1: Or dinner at Hooters or monogrammed koozies.
2: Not monogrammed.
1: Well, I'll put your initial. Well, he probably could screen print them on there.
2: That's true.
1: All right.
0: Right? We can.
1: Three simple questions. Three simple answers.
3: Okay, let's see.
1: Question number one, who said I love you first?
3: He did.
1: That's what she said.
2: Well, I have more questions.
1: What?
2: Well, I just want to know how Jaime felt about that because he didn't say it back right away.
1: Oh. I was trying to save him.
2: I know.
1: So apparently you didn't respond. You just sat there quietly. What was going through your mind?
3: Me?
2: Yeah.
1: Yeah.
3: Well, person, a kiss, I guess. I don't know.
1: Yeah, see, the girls have been talking. I was trying to move this thing along.
2: Okay, sorry.
1: She grabbed the steering
2: wheel.
1: Go ahead. Let's get back to the program here.
3: Okay.
1: Question number two. Eagles tickets on the line here.
3: Shoot it.
1: Who spends more time on their phone?
3: Oh, that's definitely her.
2: That's what she said.
3: That's definitely
2: her. You're nailing it.
1: No follow-up question, Lana.
2: Nope,
1: can we just keep going?
2: Yes.
1: He's two for two.
2: Yep.
1: If he gets the third and final question, Eagles tickets, final show in Texas.
2: Yes.
1: They break up. That's it.
2: No.
1: A long goodbye.
2: Oh, I thought you meant Rosa and Jaime. I thought, what? That's a little dramatic.
0: Who knows? He might. You never know.
2: You never know.
1: Oh, easy, everybody. Big swallow. Question number three. It's a sticky one, Jaime.
3: Uh-oh.
1: Who did you lose your virginity to?
3: A girl.
2: Did she take her clothes off for a living by chance?
3: Oh. No.
1: Oh, so.
0: I got it.
1: Rosa said, I don't know, probably a stripper. And And then Lana said, do they charge extra for that? Because...
3: Well, I had it right, though. Right? I said a girl.
2: Yeah. Yeah. Yeah, I mean, that is what she said.
1: That is what she said.
2: Yeah.
1: So are we are we giving them the tickets?
2: Yeah.
1: Yeah.
3: Yeah. Yeah. Wow. Way to go.
2: We tortured Jaime enough.
1: Yeah. Yeah. Yeah. Yeah.
3: I thought I was going to get in trouble. Woo. Woo.
1: That's what she said. Sign up for any one of our games at HoustonsEagle.com, the $1,000 minute. It's next.

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1: Yeah, it's definitely like he's just cruising for cruising.
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3: I want money!
4: Let's do this!
2: Thanks to attorney Brian White. Get Brian, get paid. Lights are on, clock is hot, and it's go time.
5: Hello. Steven Harshaw, Outlaw Dave and Lana from Houston Deagle.
6: Yes, sir.
5: Are you ready to make your cash for the week? Ching. It's $1,000 Minute.
6: Oh, wow, really? Yeah. Get it.
5: Yeah, get it. Get it, get it, get it, get some.
7: I hope so.
5: All right, Lana's curated the list. I've got the stopwatch. Are you ready, my friend?
6: Oh, yes, sir, I am.
5: For the money, starting the clock. Question number one. What is the opposite of down?
6: Up.
5: Which is heavier, a loaf of bread or a sandwich bun?
6: A loaf of bread.
5: What fast food restaurant uses the tagline, eat more chicken?
6: Chick-fil-A.
5: What's a baby eagle called?
6: Pass.
5: It's 4:52. What time will it be in 1 hour and 35 minutes?
6: It'll be 6. Oh, God. Pass.
5: How many balls in a set of pool balls?
6: Oh, God. 9.
5: What does CNN stand for?
6: Something News Network. Blah, blah, blah. Oh, Lord. Cable News Network.
5: Which video game character is a plumber?
6: Mario.
5: What is the abbreviation for pounds per square inch?
6: LBSSQ.
5: What is the national dish of Italy?
6: The mackerel.
5: Steven.
6: Don't laugh a little bit too much.
5: My dude.
7: Ooh, you were creative.
5: You got the first three right out of the gate, and then the baby eagle, and it just stopped him in his tracks.
7: I know. I moved your cheese. It's an eaglet.
5: Eaglet.
6: Sure, it's not a female eagle, is it?
7: Yeah, no.
5: And then we did the math. It was like 4:52, but 1 hour and 35 minutes later, what's it going to be? And that just crushed him.
7: Took the wind out of your sails
5: right there.
6: Yeah.
7: The answer is 627.
5: 627. 16 pool balls
7: in the set.
5: You got Cable News Network.
7: You did. You nailed that.
5: You sat there on the launching pad forever. Abbreviation for pounds, square inch.
7: You said XLBSQ. No, you said LBSQ. It's PSI. Pounds.
5: PSI. Yeah, PSI.
7: PSI. That's the...
5: For your tires.
7: The tire, PSI. That's how I know that.
5: And the national dish of Italy is not the mackerel.
7: It is pasta.
6: I thought you said the national fish of Italy.
7: Oh, well, also probably not mackerel.
5: Doesn't matter.
7: What goes on the Caesar salad?
6: Anchovies.
7: That's it. That's what I would think, maybe.
5: I want a Caesar salad, but I don't want any anchovies. You know why vegetarians can't use Worcestershire sauce?
7: Why?
5: Because it has anchovies in it.
7: That's right.
5: That's why it makes it salty. All right, I got an Outlaw Dave bonus pack. T-shirt, visors, sunglasses, frisbee, and a koozie.
6: Awesome.
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7: in the hot seat.

0: 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Outlaw Dave and Lana.
1: Hello.
0: The answer is Eaglet.
1: Yes. Who knew?
0: Well, I did.
1: You did?
0: I have four of them. Baby eagles.
1: Your kids?
0: Yeah. Well, duh.
1: Yeah.
0: Speaking of not getting it.
1: Men don't understand when women are flirting with them.
0: Wait. Mixed signals from the ladies? Men not processing it properly? Who would have thunk it? That plus a major lawsuit on behalf of subscribers to
1: Netflix
0: here in the state of Texas, all coming up in Lana's Little Stories.

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The greatest stage. 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
2: 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That's traffic. 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

0: stories, stories, scary stories, stories that make you talk. Gross out stories, cringe out stories, even stories about monkeypox. Oh, stories, she's got stories. Here's Outlaw Dave and Lana now.
1: Got a piece of advice for men because you're doing it wrong.
2: Uh-oh.
1: But first, men designed the Royal Navy's uniforms for women, but they have to redesign them because nobody checked. It turns out the top buttons sit awkwardly across the chest area, and they look like nipples.
2: Nippers!
1: Not to mention they're uncomfortable, so they're going to spend a lot of money to fix that. The state of Texas is suing Netflix for secretly tracking and profiting from user data while calling itself privacy friendly. The lawsuit also wants autoplay to be turned off by default on kids' profiles. It's kind of harmful for kids because it encourages them to watch TV shows nonstop. So if Texas wins, streaming companies could face stricter privacy and design rules.
2: Oh.
1: Men are confused.
2: Are we?
1: It isn't your fault, though.
2: Oh, okay.
1: Sometimes a smile is just a smile. Sometimes when we're being nice, we're just being nice, and we are not flirting with you.
2: Oh, you ladies.
1: Yes. Men are more likely than women to interpret friendly behavior as flirtation or sexual interest. One study called Accurately Detecting Flirting found people were generally bad at figuring out who's flirting and who's not, but men are especially bad because they tended to overperceive sexual interest. I mean, you rely on cues like smiling and eye contact and friendliness. So, I mean, what else are you supposed to think?
2: How will we know?
1: You know what? Honestly, I don't know.
2: It's a level of reciprocal attraction because men are interested in all women.
1: That's not true.
2: Pretty much.

0: Eagles for their final Texas date on the final tour by signing up to play one of our games this week at Houston'sEagle.com.
1: That's what she said.
0: Or the $1,000 minute. It's the consolation prize after you don't win the cash from attorney Brian White. Speaking of winning things, tomorrow I will be moderating the Q&A after the screening of Come What May, the documentary about
1: Ralphie May. Love him.
2: Old school, E.T., cops and robbers, shotgun, Chinese finger torture. Look for change in the payphone. Look for change in the payphone. Where is that, a nickel? You better get that nickel. Is that a nickel right there? What is that? I don't know. I maybe. Shocker, the next generation. The Vulcan, Nana, Fonzie, Siskel and Ebert, Sony PlayStation.

0: 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And that's what she said. Houston's Eagle. It's Outlaw Traffic.
1: Highway 90 eastbound from Chimney Rock to South Post Oak. Still shut down. All those main lanes. 45-minute delay from Bondurant Road. And because of that same wreck, they've shut down the Fort Bend Toll Road northbound from Orem up to Main Street. That's causing a 10 to 12-minute delay. That's traffic. More with the Outlaw Dave Show next on Houston's Eagle.
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0: 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And in our rock news, an update on Jason Newsted, former bassist for Metallica. And guess who just sold their entire music catalog for
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0: 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That somebody needs this keyword.
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0: rockers. Throw buddy Outlaw Dave, your concert maestro, along with Lana, the pit mistress. 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The date, November 18th, the Toyota Center. 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
2: Journey!
0: Hell yeah, man! 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

0: one of the biggest rock bands on the planet. Houston, Toyota Center, November 18th. 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It's Journey in Houston. You're gonna have a great time and you know it. So just go ahead and get the tickets. 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
1: What Grammy-winning artist just sold their music catalog for over $300 million? But first, an update on Jason Newsted. The former Metallica bassist got an all clear from his cancer doctors. His cancer diagnosis prompted him to return to touring so that he can feel alive again. He got the free and clear from his doctors last month, so his band, Jason Newsted and the Chop House Band, going on a North American headlining tour this summer. He had surgery, which removed his lymph nodes, and robotic laser surgery. Doctors were able to remove all of the cancer, which apparently was discovered a year ago.
0: That is such good news.
1: The Red Hot Chili Peppers sold their full recorded music catalog to Warner Music Group for over $300 million. That includes 13 studio albums and decades of songs that generated around $26 million a year. Warner Music Group's offer was the winning bid. The Chili Peppers now are working on a new album with bassist Flea and guitarist John Frusciante deeply involved in the writing to capture the band's signature sound.
0: And that's news that rocks.

0: And now some words of rock courage, man. Thanks to our friends at Gallery Furniture, really will
1: save you
0: money. Somewhere out there, someone is having a morning. And they are going to interact with faceless voices, people that work for the government, people that work for a utility company, people that work for somebody that they don't care about. Every week, at some point, we intersect with people that are just doing their job, that have power over our life, our day. This call is monitored and will be recorded for training purposes. But let me tell you something. When you call, let's say, the IRS, and you end up suffering through the wait time, and eventually someone gets on the phone to help you, their job, their thankless existence, their daily drudgery, you're just a faceless number on a screen. They don't know you. They're not your neighbor. They didn't see you at lunch. You didn't cut them off in traffic. They don't know who you are. They don't care until they do. The IRS, customer service, the people at your credit card company, the people at your bank, the people at the cable company, they don't care. But let me just tell you something, folks. I knew a guy in high school. His name was Jesse. Jesse Bob. And this guy had immutable Southern charm, and he learned it from his family, and he knew that people want to help you if you just show them that they want to help you. See, the people on the other end of the phone, they're just having another Tuesday just like you are. They don't care. All day long, angry, disheveled, irresponsible, unfortunate people get through to their phone line, and they don't care. And you can tell, usually within 10 seconds of them picking up the line, what kind of mood they're in. Now, Jesse Bob, he always deployed the darling. He drug that darling out. Hi, darling. Jesse Bob here. What he also understood was life's a lottery, all right? And there's a million people out there on the phone line trying to get through, and there may only be 10 or 15 or 20 people in the service department, but there is more than one person. And when you make that judgment in the first 10 seconds of this person's not having any of this, you hang up and you redial and you start all over again. Every chance is a new chance to connect with a person that might perhaps help you, because it's not their money, it's not their utilities, it's not their service, it's just their job. And if you find the right person and you appeal to their kindler, gentler side with a couple of well-placed, darling, I just, man, don't know what's going on here at my house, sort of a audible hat in hand, it gets you where you need to go. And if it don't, then you ain't doing it right, darling.

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Well, good morning, my lovelies. This is Jennifer Tyler. Keyword for Rush tickets. That show in New York City.

0: I didn't know that pill had fentanyl. 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I wish I was.
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1: Burt Reynolds once told me, like, when you're trying to impress people by name dropping, that's a no-go, son.
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They always have the best questions. Some of them I know, some of them I don't. See how you do, go to Houston's Eagle.

We are the Eagle. I realize that it is Tuesday, but is it too early to start working for the weekend? I don't know. It's already been a rough couple of days. Not horrible. A little challenging.

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0: greatest band, the greatest stage. 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

Now we've got Memorial Day weekend coming up very, very soon, end of the month. We're going to be doing the Eagle 500. 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

0: Lana, what is the greatest rock song of all time?
1: 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Something from BTO, Brian Adams, or...
0: Wait a minute. Those are all Canadian artists. This is America. We want the best of the best for the Eagle 500 Countdown Memorial Day weekend. It's got to be Red, Rock, and Blue Awesomeness.
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Houston's classic rock, The Eagle. Very excited about America's 250th birthday this July. Really excited about Collective Soul being one of the artists that are performing at Freedom Over Texas. It's also Keith Urban and Los Lonely Boys. We'll have more information for you as we get a little bit closer. We are The Eagle.

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KHPT Conroe, KGLK Lake Jackson. 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

Houston's classic rock. We are the Eagle. Well, hi there. We made it to the lunch hour. It is Jennifer Tyler. Next keyword, a little bit less than an hour away for the Rush flyaway to New York City to see them August 1st at Madison Square Garden. Keyword coming up at 1:00.

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Well, it looks like we're about 28 minutes away from the next keyword that could send you to New York City to see Rush in Madison Square Garden coming up August the 1st. 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
19: It's a decade of awesome rock with no portion control. Let's scarf. Appetite for the 80s is on Houston's Eagle.

They said rock was getting too big, too loud, too much. The 80s said, hold my beer. Appetite for the 80s on Houston's Eagle.

Another tasty appetite for the 80s for your lunch hour. Loving it. And you are two songs away from a keyword that could possibly send you to New York City to see Rush at Madison Square Garden August 1st. Keyword coming in two songs. That is 1 o'clock on the Eagle.

0: is the greatest band, the greatest stage. KHPT Conroe, KGLK Lake Jackson. From your Houston area BMW dealer studio, somebody's going to New York City to see Rush. That somebody needs this keyword.
1: 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It is Rush, R-U-S-H. 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That'll put you in the running. Good luck. We are the Eagle.

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Houston's classic rock. The Eagle.

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How about a couple of tickets to see Rush in New York City? August 1st is when it happens at Madison Square Garden. And if you missed the keyword this hour, it is Rush, R-U-S-H. 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

0: one of the biggest rock bands on the planet. Houston, Toyota Center, November 18th. Journey is coming, and you need to be there. Stay locked into Houston's Eagle and we'll put you in that room. But if you're the kind of person who takes what they want and doesn't wait around for somebody to hand it to you, pre-sale's Thursday, 10 in the morning. The password is faithfully. If you miss the pre-sale, which, come on. 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Either way, get in that room. It's Journey in Houston. You're gonna have a great time and you know it. So just go ahead and get the tickets. Houston's classic rock, The Eagle.
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The Eagle, Houston's classic rock. Hi there, it's Jennifer Tyler, your little sarcastic ray of sunshine. Always happy to be here. Glad to spend the workday with you. And hey, got that keyword for Rush coming up. About 50 minutes. Standing here.

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Houston's Classic Rock. We are the Eagle, Jennifer Tyler. Time to scoot on out of here. Because I really can't run anymore. No knee cartilage. Anyway, I digress. Scott's on the way, 3 o'clock, with that next keyword for the Rush Flyaway to New York City to see them August 1st in Madison Square Garden. Have yourselves a fabulous, fabulous afternoon, and I will see you tomorrow.

0: 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KHPT Conroe, KGLK Lake Jackson. From your Houston area BMW dealer studio, somebody's going to New York City to see Rush. That somebody needs this keyword.
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3: Downtown on southbound 69, there's a stalled 18-wheeler block in the right lane near Franklin Street. There's a two-minute delay from I-10. At southbound on the West Sam Houston Tollway, an accident at Westview's been moved over to the right shoulder. Use caution and expect a 2 to 3 minute delay. This is causing a slowdown from Kempwood. That's traffic on 106.9 and 107.5, The Eagle.
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awesome day leads to a great night. And again, more sunshine for Wednesday and Thursday. It is safe to wash the truck. 85 in spring. 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
1: I don't know. Something from BTO, Bryan Adams, or...
0: Wait a minute. Those are all Canadian artists. This is America. We want the best of the best for the Eagle 500 Countdown Memorial Day weekend. 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
6: Southbound on the East Loop, there's a disabled 18-wheeler near Turning Basin Drive. It's in the right lane. Drivers are getting by pretty easy. Just be cautious and stay to the left. On the southbound side of the West Sam Houston Tollway, there's an accident at Westview that was recently cleared, and traffic is still unwinding from Kempwood. There's a 2-minute delay left over. That's traffic on 106.9 and 107.5, The Eagle.
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Did you catch it? 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Yep, Journey. 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
1: Hello, Bonnie. Talk directly in the phone, sweetheart. What part of town are you calling from?
0: I'm in Ailey.
1: Ailey, Bonnie, guess what? You're calling 12. You got the passes.
0: Oh, I love it.
1: Yeah. Houston Gamblers, I got a 4-pack of passes. A week Sunday, you and the family are going to go on us, Bonnie. 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Now, let's take a spin. 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
0: Okay, 1980.

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3: Inbound on the Katy at the West Sam, there's an accident. It's sitting in the right lane, and traffic is moving slow from Eldridge Parkway. There's just under a 10-minute delay. On the inbound side of the Southwest Freeway at McGowan, there's a disabled 18-wheeler sitting in the right lane. This has your stop-and-go from Shepherd, and there's close to a 15-minute delay. That's traffic on 106.9 and 107.5, The Eagle.
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0: greatest band, the greatest stage. 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That somebody needs this keyword.
1: Sawyer, as in Tom, S-A-W-Y-E-R. Text the word Sawyer right now, 60796. Text the word Sawyer, chance at that Rush. Yeah, the show in New York City, Madison Square Garden, the airfare, the hotel, all for a text. 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

in the car, getting ready to head out. 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Madison Square Garden, New York City. Of course, we got the airfare and the hotel. 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Sawyer to 60796. Text and head home with some U2 in the middle of 70 minutes of nonstop.

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It's a 70-minute power ride of rock on Houston's Eagle.

Hey, if you missed it, big concert announcement this morning with Outlaw Dave, Journey. Yeah, Journey, final time. This time, Toyota Center. It's a Wednesday night show, November 18th. Pre-sale is going to be this Thursday morning. And everybody else can put their hands on them Friday. But we've got all the information you need, all the links at HoustonsEagle.com. 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Journey, Toyota Center, November from the classic rock Houston's Eagle.

0: one of the biggest rock bands on the planet. Houston, Toyota Center, November 18th. Journey is coming, and you need to be there. Stay locked into Houston's Eagle and we'll put you in that room. But if you're the kind of person who takes what they want and doesn't wait around for somebody to hand it to you, pre-sale's Thursday, 10 in the morning. The password is faithfully. 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Public on sale, Friday, same time, 10 o'clock. Either way, get in that room. It's Journey in Houston. You're gonna have a great time and you know it. So just go ahead and get the tickets. Houston's classic rock, The Eagle. Eagle Eye Traffic.
1: Westbound on the North Loop at Fulton, there's an accident blocking two right lanes. The entrance ramp is also blocked. Traffic's backed up past the East Tex with a 15-minute delay. And then downtown southbound 45, an accident near Jefferson did clear. Traffic still moving slow from Quitman. There's a 30-minute delay left over. That's traffic on 106.9 and 107.5, The Eagle.
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Oh, yeah. Nice day. Nice this evening for sure. More sunshine tomorrow, Wednesday. Matter of fact, the next couple of days, it is safe to wash the car. 86 in Baytown. It's 85 West U. From Boston, the Cars on Houston's classic rock, The Eagle.

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2: Northbound on the West Sam Houston Tollway at Central Plaza, an accident involving an 18-wheeler blocks the right lane. Traffic is stop and go through the area. And on the southbound side of the West Sam at Hammerley, there's an accident that is blocking the entrance ramp and affecting the main lanes. That adds to the delay times in an already congested area. That's traffic on 106.9 and 107.5, The Eagle.
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3: Inbound 288 at Magnolia Parkway. There's an accident blocking three left lanes, causing a two-hour delay from Highway 6. And then on the inbound side of the Hardy Toll Road, an accident has the off-ramp to Tidwell partially blocked. Use caution and expect a minor delay there. That's traffic on 106.9 and 107.5, The Eagle.
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We've got the questions. You get them right, we give you the cash. Pretty straightforward. On that debit card, a grand would look nice. $1,000 minute tomorrow, the E.

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3: Inbound 288 at Magnolia Parkway. An accident blocks three left lanes, causing stop-and-go traffic from Highway 6, and there is over a two-hour delay. On the westbound side of the North San Houston Parkway at Antoine, there's an accident that's been moved over to the right shoulder, and there's a minor delay from Ella Boulevard. That's traffic on 106.9 and 107.5, The Eagle.
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2: 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But you got to text the keyword Alex, A-L-E-X, to 60796. 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